0: 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Tapi dia kata susah nak kawal diet bila dekat Malaysia.
1: Very hard to diet in Malaysia. They make it very hard to lose weight. Like when I came here, I had to cut off all of the fried food because everything is goreng goreng, right? 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Right?
0: Macam mana dia dapat kaunter ke tidak? Boleh dengarkan podcast ini secara penuh di Rakan Muda Presents My Sukan Corner yang ada di platform YouTube rakita.my. 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

0: Okay guys, kalau korang seorang yang meminati emo, nak sing along lagu-lagu macam Wake Me Up When September Ends, I Don't Love You, apa lagi, Welcome to the Black Parade, of course lah kan. 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
1: Bob, kita kena emo sama-sama pada okay. 30 Mei di BKL Ceras, sebab line up dia memang best. Kita ada Kureji, kita ada Heart Strings, kita ada Wani, kita ada Insiden Ruang Legar, kita ada Pink Cloud Summer, and also a very special DJ set daripada Pokedo. So again, it's going to happen on the 30th of May and it's going to start at 8 PM. So yeah, jomlah kita nangis sama-sama, okay, emo kids?
0: Okay, let's go guys.

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0: Alright guys, Bob the Con, Bob dan juga Heidi kat sini borak-borak tentang cerita rakyat guys. 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
1: Betul, and it's so cool, right? That the younger audiences, they are appreciating like theater, and they are discovering Puteri Gunung Ledang as well. So we can see, right? There's this a culture that is slowly like macam rising, and also that is slowly, I would say, revival lah kan. It's theater punya culture. It's so cool. 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They can appreciate like macam modern punya staging and also storytelling yang macam ala-ala traditional ni lah. 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
0: Betul. 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
1: Betul. So macam actually kan me and Bob we were going through threads and then macam we actually found this one user nama dia Shifa Nazura. And she was commenting on Latihan Pesta Pora, right? Dia kata watching Sheila on 7 tahun lepas brings back those good memories because lagu-lagu Sheila on 7 tu seperti soundtrack kehidupan zaman muda kita. 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
0: Okay. 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